0: 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You're listening to The Montage with Side B. On that little stretch, you heard True Believers, legends in the Austin area, John D. Graham, Javier, and Alejandro Escovedo. Playing drums with True Believers was Ray Washam. He shows up in a couple of bands on this playlist. He's a spectacular drummer. Ray worked with Steve Albini up in Chicago. He's a monster behind the drum set. Who else did we hear? We heard Slobberbone from Denton, Texas. A great stomping country rock band. That was from their 2000 release. Everything You Thought Was Right Was Wrong Today. Put that in the top five record cover, record title. What do you call it?
1: Just packaging, marketing, cover art.
0: You mean the name of the record? Yes, that's what I was trying to say, the name of the record. So I told you you were listening to The Montage with Side 2. Side 2, that's me. I'm here with Pace Jackson.
1: Hello, hello.
0: He's my partner in our vinyl duo called Bojack. You can check us out.
1: Probably, yeah, Hap Hap, next gig.
0: Yeah, Hap Hap.
1: Our last probably, one 2 weeks ago was pretty good.
0: Yeah, probably next Wednesday. We usually attack different genres. We do a little back-to-back. We've been teasing this 70s new wave punk UK versus US thing for a little while. We got to drop that here pretty soon sometime.
1: Obviously, I'll be representing the UK. Jeff is representing the US. It might go back and forth. And yeah, Hap Hap has a great Open Decks vinyl night on Wednesdays, I believe.
0: Sometimes yeah, vinyl simulator. They skip it every once in a while if they've got an event coming through, but you can pretty much count on that every Wednesday night upstairs at Hap Hap. It's a good time.
1: We got a good reception on our hip-hop night.
0: Yeah, that was a good time. Really good time.
1: Yeah.
0: Yeah, I was thinking it would be awesome to leave here and go down there, but I can't quite make it tonight. But one of these nights after the show, we're going to hop up from right here and head right down to Hap Hap and probably just keep spinning the same genre that we're listening to here.
1: That'd be great. I didn't put that together. It is Wednesday. Let's do that.
0: Well, as far as the montage goes, tonight you're listening to rock and punk and noise and great singer-songwriters all from the great state of Texas. Next show, you know, it could be just about anything. If you've got ideas of what you'd like the next show to be, that's 2 weeks from tonight, you can drop me a direct message at the only side two. That's the number side two on Instagram. I'd love to hear some ideas from you, or maybe just you want to hear a song. That's the place to hit me up. What do we got next? We're going to listen to some legends in the Austin punk scene, the Big Boys.

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1: You're back with the montage with Side 2 on Tropico FM. That last set we heard, the Reverend Horton Heat from their 94 release, Liquor in the Front. The album was produced by Al Jorgensen from Ministry.
2: Okay.
1: Yeah, it gave it a lot of its rocky, abrasive power, you know, like all the Ministry records for sure.
2: Gotcha.
1: Yeah, Nerve Breakers were a band from the 70s, early 80s in Dallas. I think that band got together in 1973. T-Tex Edwards and Barry Kuda were holding down the guitar duties in that band. They opened for the Ramones, the Sex Pistols, like all of those 70s punk bands that were coming through Dallas. They got the opening slot of that because everybody knew who they were. Scratch Acid. David Yao, there's Ray Washam again showing up on drum duties. That guy could handle anything. That was one of his earlier shows or earlier bands. Scratch Acid. Now we're going to listen to some more rock coming out of Austin. This is Jason McMasters with his band Broken Teeth. Jason played in had a bunch of great bands. Dangerous Toys was his 80s rock band, glam rock band in the 80s, and then he had a great AC/DC tribute band called Big Balls that I used to love to see. But Broken Teeth was one of my favorite things that those guys did. Here they are with Exploder.

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1: And Pace Jackson. Hello.
0: And Pace Jackson. The one half
1: of Bojack.
2: We're just looking at vinyl simulator dates for our U.S. punk versus U.K. punk. Going to try to cement that somehow and get you all a date there so we can get this idea in motion.
0: Yeah, we'll definitely have a date by the next Montage show, which will be 2 weeks from tonight, the third Wednesday of August. That's 5 to 7 Mountain Time. All y'all out in Texas, that's 6 to 8.
2: They're not on Central Time? They're on Central Time?
0: That's Central Time out there in
2: Chicago
0: Texas.
2: Chicago time. Okay, interesting.
0: Yeah. It is a straight shot up 35.
2: Oh, see. Didn't know.
0: It is. Well, I got a little request for some Dallas bands. One request for Trippin' Daisy, and one request for what the hell are they called? Yeah. I come from the water. What are they doing? Oh, yeah. Toadies. Yeah. Of course, the Toadies. It's always the Toadies. No, we're not going to play that. But we are going to play a song from the Burden Brothers, which does feature Todd Lewis, as well as Taz Bentley, who you heard earlier on the Reverend Horton Heat track that we played. Yeah. Here is Shadow by the Burden Brothers.

0: Tropico FM. You're listening to Montage with Side B. Side B, that's what my wife calls me. Side 2. Some new music from some old guys. Gata Morta just released a new EP. This is Buzz Osborne from Melvins, J.D. Pincus. We've also got Cody Willis, the drummer from High on Fire, Big Business, sometimes one of the two drummers of Melvins. They released an EP today. This is a song off of that called Black Hall.
1: He's got fasting black lungs.
0: That is not Black Hall. Sorry about that. This is Black Hall.

Hey, I want to thank everybody for listening to the Montage with Side 2 tonight. You've been listening to the Mars, the Volta, and Mr. Lewis and the Funeral Five, Delirium Tremendous. Amazing band from Austin. They are something to see. Give me some ideas on my Instagram, the only side two, that's the number two. Send me a message. Give me some ideas for what you want the next show to be. And we'll try to work some things out. I got about 5 different ideas, so help me decide what to do. I think that's all I have to say to you today. Thanks for being here on this inaugural trip down Texas rock history. Tell you, Daniel Johnson has some good news coming up for you right now.

It's 2000 Black. And of course, we're hoping that by the year 2000, we know that by the year 2000, that's even better, everybody will be.

Happy Wednesday, everybody. We're listening to The Nightfly with Katie G. Yeah, I started a little bit early tonight. I was just a little bit before our time, but started that off with Conjunction Junction. That was the cartoon theme players, sung by Jack Sheldon, an American singer and trumpeter. And that was written by Dave Frischberg, one of my favorite jazz songwriters. I've got a cool set for you tonight, and we might have a special guest here in the studio. I thought about this set a lot tonight, and I was feeling kind of silly, so I started off with some kind of silly songs, but this next one is a brother-sister duo group called the Free Design from the 70s, and they were very highly influential with the British band Stereo Lab, so they actually named a song after this band, the Free Design. But we're gonna check out Free Design right now. This is their song, Kites Are Fun.

That was Joe Donato with Flor de Maracujá. And I had to look up what maracujá was because I only kind of speak a little bit of Portuguese. And I assumed that it was marijuana just from the way that it was spelled. But maracujá in Portuguese means passion fruit, which I guess is fitting because I've been jamming to that song all week, and passion fruit is my favorite tropical fruit, so it was just meant for me. And I lied earlier that Free Design Group was actually, this is a 1966 tune, and in the middle of the set we heard Minnie Riperton with Les Fleurs, and she was one of those just phenomenal singers that had an incredible range. So if you want to check her out, you can find her on all streaming platforms. Up next, we've got a favorite from Blossom Dearie's album, Once Upon a Summertime. This is the title song off of the album.

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This is the Nightfly with KDG. And I am feeling very, very summer samba-y tonight. I'm in the mood for Brazilian music, and I've got a lot of Brazilian music on this set. Coming up next, we've got Novos Baianos with Com Qualquer Dois Mil Reis. I'm sure I said that wrong. You just heard Wings with Era Through Me. Before that, another Brazilian group, Bossa Cucanova. I hope you're having a good Wednesday night. I've got Maggie here in the studio with me, and she's going to play us a song in the next set. So stay tuned.

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1: Hello, hello.
0: How has your week been?
1: It's been a pretty crazy week. Very smoky here in the Treasure Valley, but hanging in there. It's been good.
0: Yeah. Aren't we all?
1: Hanging in there.
0: Well, I see that you showed up in style with the very cool, what would you call that? Well, they're like overalls that you would wear to
1: romper.
0: A romper. Yes.
1: We're going with romper.
0: They're like your festival romper.
1: Yeah, the most difficult outfit if you actually go to the festival and.
0: Yeah, like if you have to pee over, out behind a bush or something, have to basically bear all.
1: Yeah, this is expert level. This is Black Diamond level.
0: You need the old school kind, the old guy with the little buttons on the back. Yeah, yeah, you know, you see in old westerns and stuff, he just comes out with a shotgun.
1: Yeah.
0: And he's got his butt flap open.
1: and his nightcap. Yeah.
0: Oh, man.
1: Okay. Yeah, we should really be going back, not forward.
0: I know. Whatever happened to, outfit coordination and planning?
1: And pockets.
0: Yeah. Well, women's clothing really has never had that benefit unless it's designed by women.
1: It will forever be my complaint. Where are the pockets? Give me more pockets.
0: Give me a pocket I can actually fit something in.
1: Please give me a pocket that actually fits anything that's bigger than a quarter.
0: Yes.
1: Please.
0: All right, you picked a song for us tonight. What do we have coming up here?
1: Okay, so we have a song from Nubian Twist, one of my favorites. These guys are very eclectic. They come from all over the place. They play a lot of super groovy, funky stuff. This one I'm dedicating to my brother.
0: I see, because it's called Brother.
1: Yes. So I'm just so excited that he is in a position where he can listen to this song. Very excited for that.
0: And he was just... good news. Yeah, he was just released from prison. And that's excellent news. I'm very, very happy for you because I know how close you guys are. And, we don't judge here, but I don't know a single person who's never broken a law. We're all just, some of us are just luckier than others. So
1: absolutely. And he's a very good man, and he proves that every day. So I'm just really excited that he gets to have more time talking with his family.
0: All right. This is for brother. What's his name?
1: Daniel.
0: Brother Daniel. Welcome back to the world.

0: thank you so much for hanging out, Boise listeners. It has been a really fun hour, even though it kind of started off crazy. I might have spilled a drink. And don't worry, Kyle, if you're listening, I spilled it on myself, not on the studio.
1: Is it a personal accident?
0: Yes, it was, personal crisis. That song you just heard was Mahal by Glass Beams. They're kind of like, I want to say they remind me of Turkish Psychedelic from Australia. And before that was a really cool tune, Blood and Rockets. It was the Movement 1 saga of Jack Parsons and Movement 2, To the Moon, T-O-O, To the Moon. And that was the Claypool Lennon Delirium. And that's, of course, Les Claypool and Sean Lennon, the son of John Lennon. And I feel like I've been playing him a lot on the show, too.
1: He's worth the play.
0: He is. Like, he's so prolific, and he has this, like, he sounds like his dad. But he has his own, you know, he's, like, taken that sound and made his own style out of it. And, of course, before that, since this is the Nightfly, we had to listen to Steely Dan. That was Deacon Blues. So just learn to work that saxophone and play it just how you feel. And we are going to end the night tonight with another Brazilian tune. I'm just really feeling like a lot of samba. So this is Salinas. And I just want to say it's been a privilege to be here tonight.
1: Absolutely. So happy to be here with you.
0: Yeah, me too. And we're going to keep the evening rolling after we leave. But but there's going to be some cool songs that are going to come up because, as always, Tropico always has amazing music in their cues. And all the programmers here have worked really hard to put together some really great music and content for y'all. So I will be back here in 2 weeks. Next week, we're going to be up in Redfish Lake.
1: Yes,
0: super excited. Hopefully it's not smoky, but we'll see how it goes. Sometimes you just gotta brave the elements and get out there.
1: Yeah, smoky or not, we're gonna be out there. It's gonna be nice.
0: Yes, even though we'll have no fire, but maybe a fire cauldron.
1: We'll do what we can.
0: That's why, Maggie, I love bringing you on the stuff with me, because you have this, like, very witchy spirit, and you're, like, you just, like, show up to the camping trip with a fiery cauldron.
1: Yeah, I will bring all the things that we need. We will make everything happen that needs to happen. I believe in it.
0: All right, then. We will be back here in 2 weeks. Have a happy and safe time. Keep it real, Boise, and you're listening to Tropico FM, KJJI. 97.3.

0: Ooh, it's cold.
1: Hey, my man, is that you? Hey,
0: oh,
1: listen, I'm going uptown, man. You want
0: a
1: ride?
0: Oh, man, give me a ride, Wow.
1: Oh, cool.
0: Turn on the heat and the radio, too.
1: What's that you smoking?
0: Oh, man, listen, Bo, I'm getting ready to bust on now.
1: Listen, I understand that Tina's going to be in town tonight at the disco.
0: Let's go check out the disco, man.
1: Let's go.
0: I'm down and bust on out on the funk.
1: Show enough.
0: Wow.
1: Yeah.
0: Smoke some of this.
1: Yeah, hey. Ooh, my man.
2: Jessica, baby.

0: getting over on the raza, raza, raza, raza.
1: Yeah. This is for the raza, raza, raza, raza. Yeah. This is for the raza, raza, raza. Yeah. This is for the raza, raza, raza.

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0: answer in English, if you can. Where were you born, man?
1: Huh? Where was I born?
0: That's right, I said, where were you born?
1: Hey, are you one of those dudes that do horoscopes, man? Hey, I'm a Cancer with a bad moon rising.
0: Right here, Elfago, watch my lips. Where were you born?
1: I was born in East L.A., man. I was born in East L.A.
0: Oh, yeah, you're born in East L.A. Well, let's see your green card, huh?
1: Green card? I'm from East L.A.
0: All right, well, then who's president of the United States?

this time. Sister by the name of Sue Conway.

0: 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What you just heard was Tu Con El by Frankie Ruiz, obviously a very legendary persona, and that song as well. I think that is his probably most played song on at least Spotify, but I would bet all other streaming platforms, and is played quite frequently at salsa socials and other places more varied across the world. But in the theme of Frankie Ruiz, today we're going to be playing a bit of salsa boricua, or salsa puertorriqueña, or Puerto Rican salsa. And so I think I've done a pretty good job picking some good artists from Puerto Rico. But, I mean, if you think I'm missing someone, you're listening along, then feel free to call at our number, which is 208-286-2325, and put in a request. And yeah, anyway, so we're going to be playing some salsa boricua. Before we do that, though, I've got a few messages just to play for you guys, and then we'll get right to it. So once again, you're listening to Onda Salsera on KJJI 97.3 Tropico FM.
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0: So going back to on the topic of Frankie Ruiz and some salsa boricua, up next we have something from his brother, Viti Ruiz, which he survived him. I believe Frankie Ruiz died late 90s, somewhere along that time. His brother's still going, though. Not quite as famous as Frankie, but I still think he puts out some good songs. This is his more famous song, and I'll spoiler alert, I think for this first half of the show, we're going to put some more of the more well-known songs from the artists, and then if we have time, towards the other half of the show where I need to repeat artists, or want to repeat artists, I might play some more lesser-known sleeper hits, not sleeper hits, but just something a little bit different, maybe that you haven't heard of before, and I hope you enjoy that. But up next is Caricias Prohibidas by Viti Ruiz. Hope you enjoy it.

What you just heard was Dámelo, also known as Anuncio Clasificado by Willy Rosario from his album Viva Rosario, released 1990. Before that was Anacaona by Cheo Feliciano. Before that, O Que Será by Willy Colón, of course. And before that, Caricias Prohibidas by Viti Ruiz, which I think I announced that the first time I played it. I can't remember now. Anyways, I hope you enjoyed those songs. In particular, the songs by Willy Rosario were new to me. And yeah, essentially all of his songs. I can't quite recall hearing them before. I'm sure I have. But anyways, new to me. And I hope you guys enjoyed that one. I think I'm going to put that specific one in my playlist. Anyways, I tend to ramble sometimes. So we have some requests that have come in. So I'm just going to go and go through those one at a time. So first, I have one from Kim, and I assume her brother Alex as well. If you guys are listening, thank you. It is Ahora Quien by Marc Anthony, which goes with our theme today because Marc Anthony, his parents are of, I'm not sure if they're from Puerto Rico or if they're just of Puerto Rican descent, but definitely his family is of Puerto Rican descent. So that's what we're going to play next, and then we'll have a few more requests after that, and then we'll get back to what we had in store. Okay. Anyways, thank you. 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Enjoy.

Anyways, okay, that was Ahora Quien by Marc Anthony. Kim and Alex, I hope you enjoyed that. Up next, we have Fragile by Renier Perez. This is for Abby. Abby, thank you so much for being a part of my life. You bring joy to me every time I get to see you, and I really appreciate you being there for me when times are tough, and I hope you continue to do so, and then I will be there for you whenever you need it. So thank you, Abby.

0: Okay, that was Fragil by Rainier Perez. Well, I have a few more requests, but we have to play some messages first. So you are listening to KJJI 97.3 Tropico FM, Onda Salsera. 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
0: Before we play that, sorry. This one is for André. André, mi brother, mi parcero, gracias por ser parte de mi vida. Te aprecio muchísimo. Y espero que continúe así. Anyways, okay, André, get out of here. Clown. Enjoy.

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And you just heard was Hector Lavoe with Periódico de Ayer, a really pretty song. The main chorus is basically in English. In the morning, your love is like, it's like sensational news. It's something, you know, eye popping. It's amazing. And then towards the middle of the day, it's kind of everybody's, you know, kind of, it's just kind of regular, you know, it's just kind of the same as always. And then by the end of the day, it's just kind of forgotten. That's the chorus essentially translated in English. And I think that's, quite, poetic, you know. A lot of the salsa from this, the era that this song came from, like to put things in flowery language, which I appreciate, and I think that adds to the music and to the message that it brings. But we're gonna get not the Hector Lavoe, who is also Puerto Rican. Is, you know, off track or anything, but we're gonna get back on track and play some more salsa boricua or salsa puertorriqueña or Puerto Rican salsa, however you prefer to say it. Up next we have El Gran Combo. Let's see, do I have, yes, we're gonna play Un Verano en Nueva York. Sorry, I had another song in here, but I just want to make sure. Un Verano en Nueva York, which is a very famous song. I saw this one live, actually, in Cali, Colombia, 2 years ago. The sound quality was not good, but the atmosphere was very, very good, especially because I got to bring in a bunch of aguardiente into the stadium, and nobody cared. And, yeah, that was, I'm not going to talk any more than that. Okay. Anyways, Un Verano en Nueva York. El Gran Combo de Puerto Rico. Disfrútalo.

0: 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What you just heard was A Fuego Lento by Mario Ortiz y su Orquesta. Before that was Margi by Rey Barreto. And before that, Un Verano in Nueva York by, of course, El Gran Combo de Puerto Rico. I hope you guys enjoyed those songs. Real quick, before we get to some messages, I just wanted to shout out to Katy and Cesar. Gracias por escuchar mi programa de radio el día de hoy. Y les aprecio mucho y lo que me traes. Y espero que tengan un buen día. Anyways, okay, so where was I? Yes, messages. Okay, let's get to that. Anyways.
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0: 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Up next, we have some does not make a lot of sense. the next song we have is Incomprendido by Ismael Rivera, who is a very big artist from the time of 70s and 80s, 60s salsa. Not someone I'm super particularly well acquainted with. I have listened to some of his discography, but he is definitely someone I need to listen to some more. This is one of his most more better known songs and popular ones. Anyways, I hope you guys enjoy. Yes, Incomprendido. Disfrútalo.

0: You are listening to KJJI 97.3 Tropico FM Onda Salsera with me, Dispacia. Hope you guys are enjoying the show. What you just heard was Dile a Ella by Victor Manuel. Before that was Mi Mayor Venganza by La India. Before that, Fuego en el 23 by Sonora Ponceña. Has a few other artists list as well. Luigi Gomez and Tito Gomez as well. I don't know if they form part of that band or if they're collaborators, but Sonora Ponceña is, I guess, a pretty big band from Puerto Rico, so I decided to include them. And but before that was Incomprendido by Ismael Rivera. So I hope you guys enjoyed those songs. My favorite of those is Mi Mayor Venganza by La India, which kind of has an important lesson. If he or she, I suppose, if they cheat with you, they will cheat on you. So keep that in mind for all the people pursuing love out there. And that's kind of the theme of the song is with La India. She doesn't care. She doesn't care that. Well, I shouldn't say the person took her man. That's kind of weird. I feel like the blame should go mostly on the man. But okay, these two people, her former lover and another person. But it doesn't matter because in the end the other person, the other lady, the other woman will be unhappy, right? Because that guy will just cheat on her as well. That's the message. And wrapped up in a nice little salsa shell. Dile a Ella, classic by Victor Manuel. I wish I could put more Victor Manuel in here. Well, I might still, we still have some time. I'm getting to the end of the showcasing the various artists. So I think we'll be able to maybe sneak in something by Victor Manuel. But anyways, once again, you're listening to Onda Salsera on KJJI 97.3 Tropical FM. Up next is La Mudanza by Bad Bunny. Enjoy.
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What you just heard was Idilio by Willy Colon. Before that, we had Y No Hago Más Na by El Gran Combo de Cuba. Before that, Richie's Hala Hala by Richie Ray and Bobby Cruz. And before that was La Budanza by Bad Bunny. So I hope you guys enjoyed those songs. Right now, I'm kind of going, as I said before, I've kind of gone through all the artists that I've could, and now we're kind of like repeating over and doing some other songs. Some of them more well known, some other not so well known, like this upcoming song by BT Ruiz, who is, I mentioned earlier, is the brother of Frankie Ruiz, who's a very famous salsa artist, and his brother, maybe not as famous, but he still had some hits. And this one I pulled off of an album. Let me take a look, because I can't remember. I think it was one of his first albums that he made. Not sure. Anyways, I found this song. It's kind of a sleeper, not up there on his top. What is this, top 10 list? But yeah, I hope you hope this. I want VD to get some more of the limelight. That's all. So anyways, this is called El Estudiante, and I hope you guys enjoy it.

0: 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What you just heard was Juana Peña by Héctor Lavoe with Willy Colon. Before that was Mi Libertad by Frankie Ruiz. And before that, El Estudiante by Viti Ruiz. I hope you guys enjoyed those songs. Unfortunately, we have come to the end of my show today. Very sad moment. But I will be back in 2 weeks from now. When will that be? For the 20th. So Thursday the 20th. I will be back same time, 1 p.m. So make sure to tune in. Get your requests ready and everything in order beforehand, or maybe not. Maybe just go with the flow. But I'll be waiting for you there. We're gonna go do some. I'm gonna play some messages, and then I think we'll end off with Baile Inolvidable by Bad Bunny. Just kind of a look to the future of salsa in general, but more specifically salsa boricua or salsa puertorriqueña, Puerto Rican salsa, however you prefer to say it. Anyways, thank you so much again for listening to my show. I hope you guys have a wonderful day. Peace out.
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the beginning, really, of an exploration. That's the reason we're exploring. You don't know what you'll run into on an exploration. What the sky looks like, what the stars look like. Do they still twinkle, or are they a steady light when you get outside the atmosphere?

What the sky looks like, what the sky looks like, what the sky looks like, what the stars look like, what the stars look like, what the stars look like, what the stars look like, what the sky looks like, what the sky looks like, what the sky looks like, what the stars look like, what the stars look like.